I'd rather hear how much you regret me and pray to God that you never met me than forget me.

0: 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Ooh, I gotta have faith. Cause I gotta have faith, faith, faith. I gotta have faith, faith, faith.
1: Radio Norge. Mer av musikken du liker.
2: They say the holy water's watered down, and this town's lost its faith. 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

it's hard to say that I'd rather stay awake when I'm asleep, because my dreams are bursting at the seams.